0: I got a feeling there's the Black Eyed Peas.
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0: Brian Adams rolling with the punches tour just keeps rolling. Brian is, when was he here? In the fall, right? Well, he's still going. And in September, he's coming back around to Alberta. He's going to play Lethbridge. And he's got a date at the Westerner in Red Deer. If you want to see him again.

0: Here's Jan Arden and Insensitive. Do you have a listen to Jan's podcast every now and then? So good. Recently, William Prince was a guest and George Strombolopoulos. Strombo. So much easier to say. Anyway, great guests and always some great conversation.
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0: Wrap up your weekend belting it out with Journey. Come on. Yes, you were. You know, I was singing along. You can see Journey coming around. This is like a final tour. They're coming to Calgary this September, the 26th at the Saddle Dome. 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

0: Here's Metallica, Enter Sandman. These guys are famous for their no-repeat weekends when they do back-to-back concert dates. Wherever they stop down, they will play two entirely different sets from one night to the next. That's how many great songs they have. Incredible performers, Metallica, getting ready to take that show into the Sphere in Las Vegas this fall. Dates in October and November. And then I realized they're there into the new year as well, 2027. Lots of Metallica dates at the Sphere in February next year.
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0: Just a play on words from Def Leppard. You know those guys are just teetotalers from England, right? Pour some sugar on me. They're talking about tea. Do you take sugar, one lump or two?
1: The Kelly Abbott Show.
0: Oh, boy. Lots of grad ceremonies coming up this week. Congratulations, grads. The weather's going to be great for photographs. A little warmer than normal. Temperatures in the 20s this week.

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0: Shania Twain, new album, new music, July 24th. She hosted the Academy of Country Music Awards last weekend. She was great. She was excited about, the announcement and the new music. She's been hanging around here in Canada, here in Alberta, quite a bit over the last number of months and doing a lot of reflection. She says her new album, Little Miss Twain, is definitely a look back over all these years of her success and also a tribute to her mother. Shania's mom isn't with us anymore, but boy, she is saying some lovely things about her. She says, when I was a child, she was my promoter, my marketing agent, my booking agent, my manager, my driver. Without her, I would not have gotten on the stage.
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13: Walter shoots for the three. 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

Hi, Susan here from Zin Wine Market with some exciting news. Zin was recently awarded the Leccio d'Oro by the Consorzio of Brunello di Montalcino in Tuscany. It's like winning an Oscar in the Brunello retail category, and Zin is the first retailer in Canada to ever receive it. So if you'd like to see the collection that brought home the gold for Canada, come walk through our cellar and let us show you what a world-class Brunello

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21: Oh, perfect weather for the 62nd Calgary Marathon Race weekend. Congratulations to the tens of thousands who participated in Canada's longest running marathon. Yeah, we actually got up to 20 degrees yesterday. The norm for this time of year is 18. Could be even warmer today. Sunshine and 26. For tomorrow, a little bit of everything. Sun cloud, good chance of showers, maybe even a possible afternoon thunder shower. Long weekend for our neighbors to the south today. Memorial Day in the U.S. honoring men and women who died while serving in the military. Memorial Day also considered the unofficial start of summer in the States. Heads up for you Taylor Swift fans or anyone in your life who loves Taylor. We've got tickets to the unofficial tribute show, Taylor, a tribute to the eras of Taylor Swift music. That is coming up at the Grey Eagle Event Center on Sunday, June 14th. It's an all-ages show. Today we're making an anti-bucket list, asking you to share with us things you definitely won't be doing in this lifetime or won't be doing ever again. You can text 403-692-0977. Whoa, lots of bear action west of the city in Canmore. Small black bear chased up a tree by a mother elk outside of a Canmore grocery store. It is believed that that same bear had attacked a newborn elk the day before. The bear was tranquilized by wildlife officers and reportedly relocated to an undisclosed location. Calgary Mayor Jeremy Farkas wants the city's free fare zone to stay and has been asking residents to contact their councillors about the issue before it heads to debate at City Council today. Councillors have actually been seeing a lot of pushback from the public who believe the free fare zone should stay. Jeremy posted the following on X, Twitter, over the weekend. Well, this is part of what he said. He says, it makes downtown safer and more accessible. We need to support local businesses and keep transit a practical option for workers, students, seniors, and visitors making short trips through our core. We should know by the end of today what that outcome is. Did you hear about this? On Saturday, Katy Perry sent a shout out to an Air Canada flight that she was on, traveling Montreal to LAX. There was a medical emergency on the plane, and she wrote on her socials how impressed she was with the level of attentiveness and quick action of the Air Canada crew. Thankfully, the medical situation was resolved. The new Star Wars film, The Mandalorian and Grogu, topped the Memorial Day weekend box office, pulling in around $102 million.
22: I can use some information.
23: Whoa! For this price, I'll tell you whatever you want.
22: I'm looking for a hut.
0: Close for the night. Thank you.
21: Although it was number one, it is on course for one of the worst opening weekends in the sci-fi franchise's history. Obsession still gaining momentum. It was number two. MJ's biopic, Michael, was number three. And I checked out the new scary movie that opened over the weekend. Passenger placed sixth at the box office. Word to the wise, save your money. Don't bother going. It was pretty bad. All right, let's talk sports. NHL Conference Finals, Carolina in Montreal tonight. Puck drop at 6 o'clock. That series tied at 1 apiece. NBA playoffs, Eastern Conference Final, game number 4. New York could wrap it up tonight. Knicks at Cavaliers. Tip off at 6 o'clock. New York leading that series 3-0. World Hockey Championships in Switzerland continues, and Canada remains undefeated. They beat Slovakia yesterday 5-1. Canada takes on Czechia tomorrow at noon. And Jays coming off a 4-1 loss against the Pirates. Next up, they're taking on the Marlins at home. Their first of three games against Miami. That goes just after 5 o'clock this afternoon.
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0: It's going to be here before you know it. Calgary Stampede, you're going to blink and you're going to see cowboys everywhere. Yeah, Alanis Morissette, part of the Stampede concert series that is coming up on Saturday, July 11th. You can party all night long because here's hoping you don't have to work the next day. Good morning, Aaron Wild. Jay and Aaron Morning Show. I needed to send a little shout out. So I was, I took McLeod into work this morning going northbound, obviously, and I wanted to send a shout out to the bunny who literally used the crosswalk. He was in between the lines on the crosswalk. He used the crosswalk to cross McLeod Trail. And this is right at 4 o'clock in the morning. So McLeod and Heritage, there he went. Bung, bung, bung. And he did cross safely, which is great. Animals so smart, hey. And always use your crosswalk when you're crossing the roads. No stalls, no accidents, which is a good thing. We want to remind you that the 8th Street Improvement Project does continue. So 8th Street is closed. Southbound between 3rd and 4th Ave in the southwest. They've got two-way traffic set up on the east side. That work should be all wrapped up by the end of this month. Let's take turns watering our lawns and landscapes to protect Calgary's water supply. 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

0: quotes to live by. TLC Waterfalls. Good morning, Aaron. Well, Jay and Aaron Morning Show. We're making an anti-bucket list this morning. So asking you to share with us things you definitely will not be doing in this lifetime or will never do again. You can text 403-692-0977. Everyone who gets involved in the conversation has a chance to score tickets to the unofficial tribute show, Taylor, a tribute to the eras of Taylor Swift music, The Grey Eagle, on June 14th, which is a Sunday. And by the way, that is an all-ages show. Man, a lot of mentions over on Facebook for skydiving, dating, marriage. Connie says, oh, man, that would take a massive bucket. Haley, you, what would you add to that anti-bucket list?
1: Oh, the thing where people jump out of a plane, skydiving, easy. Don't trust it. Not pushing my luck.
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0: roads are pretty good on the roads. No stalls, no accidents that we're aware of. If you spot anything, any problems, 403-692-0977. Roadway construction continues on Anderson Road between McLeod Trail and Bow Bottom Trail southeast. There are closures, single lane closures east and westbound, and speed reductions there too. Work wrapping up the end of this month. 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Find your days and times at calgary.ca/when-to-water.
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8: No.
9: I've never been on a cruise, and I have no desire to go on a cruise. 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
10: I understand that. I know for some people, being on, like, just something where you can't get off of it whenever you want to, that's...
9: Yeah,
10: that's
9: exactly.
10: Tough.
9: It's a trapped feeling. Doesn't appeal to me at all.
10: Okay, so no cruise for Donna. That is on her anti-bucket list. What is on yours? We're asking you to share with us this morning things you definitely won't be doing in this lifetime or doing ever again. 403-692-0990.

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1: Good morning, Jay and Aaron morning show. You're loving the sunshine we're going to be getting and the warm temperatures.
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2: Yeah, I can't wait to get out on my bike.
1: Me too. Have fun.
2: Enjoy the sunny day.
1: Thanks, Tasha. You too. Yeah, mainly sunny today with a high of 26 degrees. It's 7 right now. The good news is that we don't have any stalls or accidents to tell you about. Let's cross our fingers. Hope it stays that way for your Monday morning commute. If you do spot anything, 403-692-0977. 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
3: Anything Goes means we can do whatever we want. How about some late 80s? 1988, massive hit from Rob Bass and DJ Easy Rock. And I thought, yeah, we're definitely going to have to play this morning. Had found out yesterday that Rob Bass sadly passed away at age 59. According to a statement shared on his Insta page, he passed away peacefully on Friday, surrounded by family after a private battle with cancer. Yep, let's do it. It takes two.

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10: Oh, perfect weather for the 62nd Calgary Marathon Race weekend. Congratulations to the tens of thousands who participated in Canada's longest running marathon. Yeah, we actually got up to 20 degrees yesterday. The norm for this time of year is 18. Could be even warmer today. Sunshine and 26. For tomorrow, a little bit of everything. Sun cloud, good chance of showers, maybe even a possible afternoon thunder shower. Long weekend for our neighbors to the south today. Memorial Day in the U.S. honoring men and women who died while serving in the military. Memorial Day also considered the unofficial start of summer in the States. Heads up for you Taylor Swift fans or anyone in your life who loves Taylor. We've got tickets to the unofficial tribute show, Taylor, a tribute to the eras of Taylor Swift music. That is coming up at the Grey Eagle Event Center on Sunday, June 14th. It's an all-ages show. Today we're making an anti-bucket list, asking you to share with us things you definitely won't be doing in this lifetime or won't be doing ever again. You can text 403-692-0977. Whoa, lots of bear action west of the city in Canmore. Small black bear chased up a tree by a mother elk outside of a Canmore grocery store. It is believed that that same bear had attacked a newborn elk the day before. The bear was tranquilized by wildlife officers and reportedly relocated to an undisclosed location. Calgary Mayor Jeremy Farkas wants the city's free fare zone to stay and has been asking residents to contact their councillors about the issue before it heads to debate at City Council today. Councillors have actually been seeing a lot of pushback from the public who believe the free fare zone should stay. Jeremy posted the following on X, Twitter, over the weekend. This is part of what he said. He says, it makes downtown safer and more accessible. We need to support local businesses and keep transit a practical option for workers, students, seniors, and visitors making short trips through our core. We should know by the end of today what that outcome is. Did you hear about this? On Saturday, Katy Perry sent a shout out to an Air Canada flight that she was on, traveling Montreal to LAX. There was a medical emergency on the plane, and she wrote on her socials how impressed she was with the level of attentiveness and quick action of the Air Canada crew. Thankfully, the medical situation was resolved. The new Star Wars film, The Mandalorian and Grogu, topped the Memorial Day weekend box office, pulling in around $102 million.
0: I can use some information.
11: Whoa, for this price, I'll tell you whatever you want.
0: I'm looking for a hut.
11: Close for the night. Thank you.
10: Although it was number one, it is on course for one of the worst opening weekends in the sci-fi franchise's history. Obsession still gaining momentum. It was number two. MJ's biopic Michael was number three. And I checked out the new scary movie that opened over the weekend. Passenger placed sixth at the box office. Word to the wise, save your money. Don't bother going. It was pretty bad. All right, let's talk sports. NHL Conference Finals, Carolina in Montreal tonight. Puck drop at 6 o'clock. That series tied at 1 apiece. NBA playoffs, Eastern Conference Final, game number 4. New York could wrap it up tonight. Knicks at Cavaliers. Tip-off at 6 o'clock. New York leading that series 3-0. World Hockey Championships in Switzerland continues, and Canada remains undefeated. They beat Slovakia yesterday 5-1. Canada takes on Czechia tomorrow at noon. And Jays coming off a 4-1 loss against the Pirates. Next up, they're taking on the Marlins at home. Their first of three games against Miami. That goes just after 5 o'clock this afternoon.
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10: We've got a good start to our Monday morning commute. The sun is shining, no stalls, no accidents. If you do spot any problems, you can always pass those along, only if it's safe to do so. 403-692-0977. 8th Street Improvement Project continues, so 8th Street closed southbound between 3rd and 4th Ave in the southwest. They've got two-way traffic set up on the east side there. That work wrapping up the end of the month. Hurry, VIP deadline is midnight Friday. 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
1: Good morning.
2: Good morning, Steve. How was your weekend?
1: Very busy.
2: Oh, it sounds like you've got a party going on there.
1: Oh, yeah, everyone just showed up at work.
2: Oh, okay. I won't keep you long. I just got a text from you about something to add to the anti-bucket list. What's it going to be for you?
1: For me, it would be skydiving.
2: Have you ever done it? Is it something you're never doing again, or you've never done it and you're never going to do it?
1: It's something I wanted to do. It was on my list.
2: Yeah.
1: But I did the indoor one, and it hurt my back so much because you have to arch so bad.
2: Oh.
1: And now it's just, I don't want to realize what the real thing does.
2: I did not know there was an indoor skydiving place here in Calgary.
1: Oh, yeah, up in Deer City Mall area.
2: Okay, okay. All right, so no skydiving for Steve.
1: Not for me, no.
2: Have a great Monday. Enjoy the super warm day. It's going to be like 26 today.
1: Oh, yeah, hopefully I'm indoors.
2: All right, so far so good on the roads. The sun is out. As I mentioned, 26 are high for today. Oh my gosh, that is like summertime temperature highs. So far, so good. 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
3: 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That means a luxury cabin with all the comforts. 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

0: ODB. And Ghetto Superstar, Good Morning Air Wild, Jay and Air Morning Show, Jay taking an extended long weekend. We've got tickets up for grabs to the unofficial tribute show, Taylor, a tribute to the eras of Taylor Swift music. And that is coming up at the Grey Eagle Event Center on June 14th. It's a Sunday. And by the way, it's an all ages show. So today we're making an anti-bucket list, asking you to share with us things you definitely will not be doing in this lifetime. You can text 403-692-0977 or call Jules.
1: So this was something that was on my bucket list, but when I saw this video go viral, I am so dead set against it.
0: Okay.
1: It's whale watching.
0: Whale watching?
1: Yes. And remember, like, that video of the father and son out on their kayak, and the next thing you know, this whale comes out and just swallows his son in the kayak. That scared the bejesus out of me.
0: It didn't end well.
1: No, I think the whale ended up spitting him out, but...
0: Okay, because I'm like, oh, we're really bringing it down this morning. A whale eats a kid. Now, listen, I'm not trying to sway you and try to get that back on your bucket list, but it's a pretty extraordinary thing to see.
1: I know. It just feels so majestic, beautiful thing to see, but yeah, that just scared me. Right. And the fact that, you know, even being on a boat, what if it tips over because the whale ended up being under you? It's just too many risks.
0: I will say this. I've already witnessed whales a few times.
1: Okay.
0: So I can check it off my bucket list, but if it was on my bucket list and I'd never seen them, talking to you this morning makes me never want to see a whale again.
1: Sorry.
0: So thanks for that.
1: You can thank social media for that.
0: Yeah.
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0: recently announcing more Canadian dates for this year for his Roll with the Punches tour, which actually kicks off later this summer, August 24th. And you know what? I love that he is he's playing smaller cities. The closest he actually comes to Calgary, two different dates, one in Lethbridge, September 8th, and then one in Red Deer for September 10th. Forgetting about the little guys, that's always important. So far, it is a problem-free morning on Calgary roads, which is fantastic. 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

0: We're building an anti-bucket list this morning. By the way, Aaron Wild here, Jane Eyre Morning Show. Glad you could stop by. Working through Monday together. So asking you to share with us things you definitely will not be doing in this lifetime or doing again in this lifetime, Robert.
1: Have a fourth child.
0: Oh, a good one. Good one. I've got three kids, too.
1: That was enough.
0: Yeah, it is a lot. I mean, it is. And then you look at people that have twins, right?
1: Right.
0: And you think, oh, they must be done, but they've got twin girls, and they want that boy.
1: My luck is if I had a fourth kid, I'd probably have twins, so I get four and five.
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1: Happy Monday. Happy Monday, Lisa. You made me giggle this morning. Oh, the irony. So we're talking about anti-bucket lists. So things that you know in your lifetime you're never going to do or that you've done and you'll never do again. Lisa, what is it for you?
2: Riding a motorcycle.
1: Have you ever ridden one?
2: Nope.
1: No, and you never will.
2: No, I'm terrified of them.
1: Yeah, I'm going to say that I'm with you on that. So you'll never get on a motorcycle, but...
2: I'll go skydiving. It's on the bucket list.
1: You'll jump out of a plane. No problem.
2: Yes. I've done zip lining. I've done, you know, I love roller coasters and all that.
1: Oh, yeah. Yeah, I feel like, though, that, like... roller coasters would be safer than skydiving.
2: One would think.
1: Yeah. So
2: if you've lived in Alberta your whole life, you know that in West Edmonton Mall we have a roller coaster that has.
1: Oh yeah. Yes, but you know what? Do you know what they say, Lisa? Roller coasters that have had an accident afterwards are the safest roller coasters in the world. Make sense?
2: No.
1: Okay.
2: I love roller coasters, but that theory just does not jive.
1: Well, because once it's had troubles, then they go like over the top to make it the safest thing ever, right? No? Okay.
2: I'm not doing it might make it worse.
1: I'm not selling it this morning, Lisa. Hey, you enjoy the super duper warm summer-like weather we're going to get today. Hopefully you get out and enjoy it.
2: Hopefully I can get out of the office.
1: Yeah, out of the office, not on a motorcycle.
2: That's right, in a plane.
1: Take care, Lisa. Bye.
2: Thanks, bye.
1: All right, it looks like we have an accident now in the northeast, so we're getting backups here on Deerfoot Trail. This is southbound at Stony Trail, again in the northeast, and that accident is blocking the right-hand lane. $1.49 day is back tomorrow only at Save-On Foods. 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

Yeah, everything smells so good right now. 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
9: Oh, perfect weather for the 62nd Calgary Marathon Race weekend. Congratulations to the tens of thousands who participated in Canada's longest running marathon. Yeah, we actually got up to 20 degrees yesterday. The norm for this time of year is 18. Could be even warmer today. Sunshine and 26. For tomorrow, a little bit of everything. Sun cloud, good chance of showers, maybe even a possible afternoon thunder shower. Long weekend for our neighbors to the south today. Memorial Day in the U.S. honoring men and women who died while serving in the military. Memorial Day also considered the unofficial start of summer in the States. Heads up for you Taylor Swift fans or anyone in your life who loves Taylor. We've got tickets to the unofficial tribute show, Taylor, a tribute to the eras of Taylor Swift music. That is coming up at the Grey Eagle Event Center on Sunday, June 14th. It's an all-ages show. Today we're making an anti-bucket list, asking you to share with us things you definitely won't be doing in this lifetime or won't be doing ever again. You can text 403-692-0977. Whoa, lots of bear action west of the city in Canmore. Small black bear chased up a tree by a mother elk outside of a Canmore grocery store. It is believed that that same bear had attacked a newborn elk the day before. The bear was tranquilized by wildlife officers and reportedly relocated to an undisclosed location. Calgary Mayor Jeremy Farkas wants the city's free fare zone to stay and has been asking residents to contact their councillors about the issue before it heads to debate at City Council today. Councillors have actually been seeing a lot of pushback from the public who believe the free fare zone should stay. Jeremy posted the following on X, Twitter, over the weekend. Well, this is part of what he said. He says, it makes downtown safer and more accessible. We need to support local businesses and keep transit a practical option for workers, students, seniors, and visitors making short trips through our core. We should know by the end of today what that outcome is. Did you hear about this? On Saturday, Katy Perry sent a shout out to an Air Canada flight that she was on, traveling Montreal to LAX. There was a medical emergency on the plane, and she wrote on her socials how impressed she was with the level of attentiveness and quick action of the Air Canada crew. Thankfully, the medical situation was resolved. The new Star Wars film, The Mandalorian and Grogu, topped the Memorial Day weekend box office, pulling in around $102 million.
0: I can use some information.
10: Whoa, for this price, I'll tell you whatever you want.
0: I'm looking for a hut.
10: Close for the night. Thank you.
9: Although it was number one, it is on course for one of the worst opening weekends in the sci-fi franchise's history. Obsession still gaining momentum. It was number two. MJ's biopic Michael was number three. And I checked out the new scary movie that opened over the weekend. Passenger placed sixth at the box office. Word to the wise, save your money. Don't bother going. It was pretty bad. All right, let's talk sports. NHL Conference Finals, Carolina in Montreal tonight. Puck drop at 6 o'clock. That series tied at 1 apiece. NBA playoffs, Eastern Conference Final, game number 4. New York could wrap it up tonight. Knicks at Cavaliers. Tip-off at 6 o'clock. New York leading that series 3-0. World Hockey Championships in Switzerland continues, and Canada remains undefeated. They beat Slovakia yesterday 5-1. Canada takes on Czechia tomorrow at noon. And Jays coming off a 4-1 loss against the Pirates. Next up, they're taking on the Marlins at home. Their first of three games against Miami. That goes just after 5 o'clock this afternoon.
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9: Got a few things on the go. Some backups on Glenmore Trail. There is an accident eastbound on Glenmore at Blackfoot Trail in the southeast. That one blocking the right-hand lane. And crews still dealing with a crunch-up on Deerfoot Trail. This is southbound at Stoney in the northeast, also blocking the right-hand lane. Hurry, VIP deadline is midnight Friday. 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

0: Love it. Banner, someone to you. Good morning, Aaron Wilds of the Jay and Aaron Morning Show. Jay taking an extended long weekend. Long. I love the long days we're getting. The sun is going to set tonight at 9:33 p.m. How about it? And, man, it's going to be like summer today. Really warm. High of 26 degrees. Right now, we are already in the double digits. We're sitting at 12 degrees. And this morning, we're making an anti-bucket list, basically a list of things you know you're never going to do or you've done and you're never going to do again. Carl?
1: It's spelunking, and I'll tell you why. Because I saw a documentary about a guy about 25 years ago, and he went spelunking, and he went down the wrong cavern, and he ended up headfirst stuck in there for about 2.5 days. And it was terrifying.
0: Okay, hold on a sec. Did he survive?
1: That's the bad thing. He didn't, unfortunately.
0: Oh, no.
1: I know. But
0: oh,
1: he was
0: Carl.
1: There like, I know. That's why I'm never going to go.
0: Oh, my gosh. That is so sad.
1: It is really sad.
0: And spelunking actually comes up quite a bit of things people are never going to do. But I don't want to make light of the subject, but the name sounds so fun. Spelunking. But
1: it does. But, it does sound fun, but I don't think it actually is, because when you watch it on YouTube, nobody looks like they're having any fun.
0: No.
1: Nobody at all. And I'm not having fun watching it. So
0: I'm a little, I don't know about you, Carl, I'm a little claustrophobic, so that just would not work for me.
1: Oh, 100%. I'm claustrophobic in my apartment without the windows open.
0: Okay, well, way to bring it down.
1: We could do another one.
0: Do you have another one? Like something a little more lighthearted? Oh, Carl.
1: We'll come back to that one. We can do that maybe again. I'll think of something. But that's true. That's a real thing. It was a terrible thing called Nutty Putty, and the guy died after 2.5 days. Terrible.
0: All right. Spelunking, never going to be on either of our lists.
1: 100%. Why would it be?
0: All right. So a few things on the go here. Slow down on Deerfoot Trail with an accident southbound on Deerfoot at Stony in the northeast, blocking the right-hand lane, and another accident eastbound on Glenmore at Blackfoot Trail in the southeast, also blocking the right-hand lane. Hurry, VIP deadline is midnight Friday. 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

0: Jay and Aaron, Calgary's morning show.
1: Just me, by myself. Jay taking an extended long weekend. I just needed to send a shout out to the bunny who literally used the crosswalk on McLeod Trail. I was driving northbound. It was exactly 4 o'clock in the morning, northbound at Heritage, and the bunny crossed right at the crosswalk. So good for the bunny. Raise your glass. Here's Pink.

0: 5 o'clock somewhere, pink, and raise your glass. I was just thinking, like, it's 12 degrees right now, a high of 26 degrees for today. We're going to have to start worrying about UV indexes pretty soon, right? So, yeah, you should definitely be wearing your sunscreen. I know. Thanks, Mom. All right, two accidents on the go, one in the northeast, the other in the southeast. Eastbound Glenmore Trail is where one crunch-up is at Blackfoot, blocking the right-hand lane, and still slowdowns on Deerfoot Trail. That's southbound at Stony in the northeast, blocking the right-hand lane. $1.49 day is back for tomorrow, only at Save on Foods. 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
1: Good morning, Aaron Wild here of the Jay and Aaron morning show. We've been making an anti-bucket list this morning, things you won't be doing in this lifetime or ever again. Nicole standing by in Dalhousie.
2: Right, you will never, ever find me jumping off of a high service. Bungee jumping, jumping out of an airplane, anything where engineering and science has made us safe, and then we just throw that all to the wind and jump off of it? 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
1: So skydiving would be on that list?
2: Yep.
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0: about climbing a high mountain like Mount Everest? Would that count or no?
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0: I just realized. Yeah, but if you're climbing, you could fall off.
1: Well, I'd have a good guide that would catch me.
0: And he'd be really hot.
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0: Jessica, good news and bad news. The good news is that that earlier accident southbound, Deerfoot at Stony in the northeast, has just been cleared. Bad news, there is another accident now on Deerfoot. This one also going southbound, but it is southbound Deerfoot at Pagan Trail in the southeast. That one blocking the left-hand lane. And it looks like this other accident is still tying things up on Glenmore eastbound at Blackfoot Trail southeast. Hurry, VIP deadline is midnight Friday. 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

0: counting down the days. Calgary Stampede, you're going to blink and it's going to be here before you know it. And yeah, Alanis Morissette going to be part of that. The Stampede Concert Series on Saturday, July 11th.
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2: Aaron, it's Carl. How's it going?
0: I'm great. I'm fantastic. Didn't we already hear from you this morning about the anti-bucket list?
2: You did, but I felt kind of bad afterwards because I kind of brought the tone down.
0: Oh.
2: And I didn't want to do that to your listeners.
0: Okay, about the guy that passed away spelunking. So
2: yes,
0: never,
2: right.
0: Never going to be on your list.
2: Never going to be on my list. That hasn't changed, but let's up the mood a bit more.
0: You want to redo.
2: I want to redo it.
0: Okay.
2: Here we go. I'm never going to do a marathon, and I'll tell you why.
0: Because Hold on. Not even a half marathon?
2: No, and I'll tell you
0: okay.
2: why.
0: Okay.
2: I own a car. Why would I ever have to do a marathon unless my car's broken down? And it never does. So I'm never doing that. It looks crazy. Unless zombies are coming at me, I'm not going to run that fast ever.
0: Oh, my gosh. Do you ever run at all?
2: Well, occasionally, if I'm running short for, like, a happy hour. If I've got, like, 5 minutes to go, I'm going to get my pace going. But otherwise, no. Never.
0: You got to get those cheap drinks.
2: Got to get the cheap drinks in, because otherwise it's full price. I'm not paying full price at my age.
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3: 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I think this morning we're going to be representing the verb category when it comes to show. Mm-hmm. Robin S., Show Me Love.

three tracks back to back, three 90s tracks back to back, all with a common theme. We're all about show. Not the noun, as in performance, but verb, making something visible or demonstrating an action. Show, as in show me love, the other version. Well, not the other version, the other song with the same title. Robin, this one with a Y.

our theme show for 90s at 9, not about like jazz hands performing show, but about demonstrating an action like this one from the Backstreet Boys. 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
1: Okay, we've got Tara on the line. 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
1: We've been making an anti-bucket list. Mm-hmm. Things that you won't be doing in this lifetime or things you won't be doing ever again. Robert, you?
2: Have a fourth child.
1: Oh, a good one. Good one. I've got three kids, too.
2: That was enough.
1: Yeah, it is a lot. I mean, it is. And then you look at people that have twins, right? And you think, oh, they must be done. But they've got twin girls and they want that boy.
2: My luck is if I had a fourth kid, I'd probably have twins. So I get four and five.
0: Jay and Aaron, Calgary's morning show.

0: It's all been done. Bare Naked Ladies who hit Spruce Meadows. This could be great. An all ages show on Saturday, June 20th.
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0: If there's ever an artist from the 90s, that certainly would be one. It's Biff Naked and Spaceman.
1: The Christina Rosell Show.
0: Hi, happy Monday. I hope you had a great weekend as we get you settled into your workday. Got to get you through this work week. Don't forget, coming up after 11 o'clock, we do the Shake It Off song. If there's one you want that's going to get you up and get you moving, let me know, okay? You can text it to me at 403-692-0977. Gorgeous day yesterday. Had a chance to go out golfing. It's a love-hate I have for that game. Elbow Springs, absolutely gorgeous course, that's for sure. Lots of people out there, but we've got another beautiful day today. Sunshine, and it's going to be 26 degrees. We're actually getting there. It's 18 right now. Tomorrow, there is a mix of sun and cloud. Now, there's more of a chance for us in getting an afternoon shower tomorrow with the risk of a thunderstorm as well. But even the overnight temperatures are super comfortable. Wednesday looks great. Sunshine, 24 degrees.
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1: Well, sometimes we play songs that are about breakups and the hardship of being in a relationship. But this one is definitely not about that. It's all about the romantic passion and the rhythm of falling in love, expressing a deep desire to spoil their partner and share a deep connection. Janet Jackson, That's the Way Love Goes.

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0: All right, I've got a question of the day for you. Your daily distraction. It is Monday, after all. We got to get you through your workday, and sometimes you need a little bit of a distraction just to, you know, take a quick break. So you got to think about this. What is something that you love but you hate? So I'll give an example. Golf. I was out with my girlfriends yesterday. We had a great time, but there was a lot of swearing that was happening on the course. Golf is definitely one of those things that you love to hate. Another thing that I would say is cooking. It's not that I hate cooking. Now, I love food, but I mean, sometimes it's just, you know, when you cook, your mom, and you're always cooking, and you always got to come up with the ideas. It's a love-hate that I have for cooking. So for you, what is it? Something that you love but you hate. Let me know. 403-692-0977.
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1: 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Our 97.7 family member Lisa says, I do love the Calgary Flames, but I hate that we don't win. She says, let's go back in time on this date in 1989.
3: Up the center and coming in as Boom. Bill with Dyke Center then. And the score! Andy McDonald. Final seconds off the clock and the Calgary Flames are the Stanley Cup champions. For the first time ever.
1: First time, only time ever, the Calgary Flames won the Stanley Cup back in 1989. Oh, man, what a feeling that would be. So, Lisa, I know you love them, but you hate that we're not winning. We got to give them some time, right? They've got a new team. They're building it. The new arena's coming. Hang in there, Lisa. I got you.

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0: Speaking of perfect, it was a perfect weather weekend for the 62nd Calgary Marathon race weekend. Just a shout out to you guys. Congratulations to the tens of thousands who participated in Canada's longest running marathon, which is really cool. And I know some people that did to 10K. I know some people that actually did the marathon. Good for you. It's something to be said when a bunch of people get together and have the same passion. And I am a huge fan of running, so congratulations on taking part in that race. The weather forecast looks fantastic for today. It's going to be a hot one, actually, so grab some sunscreen and get outside and enjoy it. 26 degrees for us today. As we get into tomorrow, there's a chance of showers, but 26 again and maybe thunder showers in the afternoon by Wednesday. Another nice day. Feels like summer, doesn't it? 24 degrees.
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0: 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Shake, shake, shake.
1: All right, I asked you earlier to text me what you want for the Shake It Off song. 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She says, there is a Shake It Off song that I want. I don't know if you'll play it, but I'm going to put it out there. I'm a big fan of Bobby Brown. Sure, why not? Let's shake it off.

0: Teresa, our 97.7 family member in Panorama Hills, says there was a shake it off that would get her up and get her moving. I hope it did. Bobby Brown, is there one you want? So one that's going to get you moving. It is Monday. So we do need to have the shake it off song to make you have a more productive day to get you through this day today. 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
0: All right, pretty simple question of the day, your daily distraction. What is something you love, but you also hate? I started it off with just talking about golf. I do love golf. And then there's times where you hit the ball and you're like, what is happening? Why can't I do this? So that's a love-hate for sure. Jeannie is our 97.7 family member in Beddington and said, you know, Christina, something that I love to do is exercise. But at the same time, I hate it because sometimes it's painful. It's a good pain, isn't it, Jeannie? Makes you feel better. Here's Avicii and Wake Me Up.

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0: Oh, there's a lot of pressure for NSYNC to get back together. The name got mentioned again for a reunion tour, this time by Mandy Moore. 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I think them getting back together, a lot of people would go see that for sure. It's

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1: Trying to find out a little bit more about you. What is something you love, but you also hate at the same time? 403-692-0977. Sue is our 97.7 family member. I 100% agree with you on this one, Sue. Sue says social media. I agree. When it first came out, I refused. I was like, no, I am not going on that. And then eventually through work, I had to go on it. And then it's like, yeah, you know, you can make some great connections. And then it's just there all the time. You've made some great connections and there's some great things about it. And you get to see people that you don't see all the time and they post pictures and it's wonderful. And then it doesn't go away. I think that's what it is for me, is that it's just something that you kind of feel like you have to do all the time now. I wish I didn't have to, but I mean, it's a great way for us to connect with you, our 97.7 family members. And that's how I got this answer, because this is also posted on our Facebook page. So Sue said that. So yeah, what is something that you love, but you also hate? And I get that one with social media, because it's kind of exhausting, but it's a great way to stay connected. I just wish it wasn't so, you know, monetized and overwhelming, right? And then with this all technology, it's all the algorithm, everything. There's so many things about it. It is a love hate, isn't it? What about you? What is something you love that you also hate? Here's Amanda Marshall. Let It Rain.

0: things that make you go,
1: There's a couple of things about this song that made me go, I didn't know that. So this was released in 1993, and the song was co-written with Richie Supa, who was a longtime collaborator, as well as a former drug buddy of Steven Tyler from Aerosmith. But after he got sober, he sent his AA medallion to Steven Tyler. The moment and phone conversation sparked the idea for the song, with Steven Tyler exclaiming, "Isn't it amazing?" Yes, we're going to play Aerosmith Amazing, but I also want you to know that Don Henley has a cameo in it. Eagles co-founder and frontman Don Henley provided uncredited backing vocals on the track. It's Aerosmith.

0: Hey, before you came into my life, I missed you so bad. Call me, maybe. That's Carly Rae Jepsen.
1: The Christina Rosell Show.
0: Yeah, we have a nice, pleasant day out there. It is kind of gorgeous. Flip-flops and sunscreen. There's your two words of the day. Maybe not flip-flops while you're driving, because that's a little hard. But slap on the sunscreen. You need it, yes, all the time, but especially in the sunshine. 26 degrees. That's a hot one for us. Tomorrow, we do have a chance of late-day afternoon showers or risk of a thunderstorm, but also getting up to 26. And we stay within that range. We've got 24 on Wednesday. More showers on Thursday, 21. Friday's forecast, sunshine and 25.

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0: 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I think I'm more on the hate side of that one. That's not true. I don't mind what I know how to do, but the problem is there's things that I don't know how to do. Like, okay, my backyard right now, my dog has ruined my backyard, so I'm going to have to seed it to fix the grass. I've seen what you should be doing, so I went to get, you know, Home Depot and got Scott's seeding and everything else that I'm supposed to be getting, but I don't have a lawnmower yet. So I need to do that. My poor neighbors. It's a good thing the fences are high so they don't see how long the grass is growing. But Vicky says yard work's not bad, but then I hate it because, well, it's something that just needs to get done. What's something you love but you hate? Let me know. 403-692-0977.

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1: All right, asking this question. What is something you love but hate? Actually, I started it earlier this morning, and people got on the bandwagon of, yeah, hockey. It's a love-hate that they have for hockey. They hate, of course, that the Calgary Flames are out. They also hate that Montreal is in, or they love it. But let's go back in time on this date in 1989.
3: Up the center and coming in as Bloom. Go with Ike Center then. And the scores! Andy McDonald! Final seconds off the clock and the Calgary Flames are the Stanley Cup champions. For the first time ever.
1: For the first time ever, the Calgary Flames won the Stanley Cup in 1989, and the only time ever. Yeah, it's a love-hate that we have for hockey. So if you're still in it and you're still invested, Carolina is in Montreal tonight. That gets underway. Puck drops at 6 o'clock. The series is tied. One game is apiece.
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0: All right, we're trying to find out what you love, but you also hate at the same time. This one made me giggle. Teresa is her 97.7 family member and says, you know, I love ice skating, just not the weather it takes to make ice cold enough to skate on it. Well, go skating in a rink. It's not that cold. It's cold if you skate outside. Yeah. It's ATC and around the world.

Happy birthday to you. If it's your birthday today on this Monday, May 25th, some really interesting birthdays today. We are going to celebrate because it's actor Cillian Murphy's birthday. Yes, Peaky Blinders. He also was the lead role in Oppenheimer. Canadian comedian Mike Myers with a birthday. The actress from Hidden Figures, Octavia Spencer. I love her. It's her birthday today. This is interesting. Yoda, the voice actor. Frank Oz. He's 82 today, but he also did Cookie Monster and Miss Piggy. What? Yoda? Cookie Monster and Miss Piggy. I had no idea. And we're going to celebrate with a gentleman from this band. 3 Days Grace. His name is Adam. I Hate Everything About You. Such an angry title. Happy birthday, 97.7 family.

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0: Oh, please tell me you're going to find yourself a patio at least later on this evening. We've got nice weather in the forecast. 21 degrees right now, up to 26 for us by the end of the day. As we get into tonight, it'll get down to 14. We've got some showers and a thunderstorm as we get into Tuesday. 26 degrees. Wednesday's 24. We've got more showers on Thursday. Friday, not bad. 25 degrees in the sunshine. And then the last couple of days of May, we've got some showers in the forecast. Yeah. May ends on Sunday, and then it's June. What? That went by in a blink of an eye. Here's Green Day and Holiday.

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0: Hey, I want to give a shout out to everybody that helps out with grad. There's so much that goes on with graduation, from the guys getting their suits to getting their haircuts. Maybe they're getting perms. It's a thing. Boys get perms today. I'm not lying. To the ladies, of course, getting their dresses and their makeup and their hair and photography and all those things. So we're quickly approaching. Some have already had their grad ceremonies. Some more grad ceremonies coming up this weekend. So here's to you and a very bright future.
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0: together, Shania Twain. I'm gonna get you good. That is all for me, Christina Rosell. Thanks so much for being a part of the show and contributing, asking you what is something you love but you also hate. Number one answer is social media. Not far behind was hockey. And then we have some people with some pretty funny answers. Jamie says people. Well, we love them, but we hate them. No, we don't. Come on. What is something you absolutely love, but you also hate? You can continue the conversation up on our Facebook page. Have yourself a great afternoon. Grant Buchanan's about to step in. I will talk to you again tomorrow.
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1: That's right, it's your favorite time of the day. 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It was quite the trend. Let's open her up. Let's start with Third Eye Blind. Ooh, Stroke 9. Nice. Eve 6. 311 and Ben Folds 5. All right, let's close it. And let's hit shuffle, shall we? Track 4 off CD 1.

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3: 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If you weren't so

0: Can you believe that band broke up? That's Aqua, of course. I didn't even know they were still together, but yeah, they announced that they've broken up. They've parted ways. I'm kind of worried, though. What are they going to do if they don't have Aqua? What's the deep voice guy going to do? Work the drive-thru? 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You know, if somebody greeted you at the drive-thru, welcome to Tim Hortons, can I take your... You would peel out of there as fast as possible, jump the curb and get away from that place. There's not a lot of jobs where you can talk like that to people, you know, and tell them, hiya, Bobby. Although, actually, if that guy was taking my order, that would be pretty sweet, actually.
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1: I think it's definitely important to read beyond the headlines. You know, there's a lot of people, they'll read the headline and they'll assume that they know everything that's going on, and or they'll just make it up. I hear that happen a lot, but I read this headline. Mayor Farkas proclaims May 25th as Brown Bagging It Day for Calgary. And I got really excited. I bought a 40, and I was given a paper bag, you know, and I took my 40, and I had my paper bag on there, and I got to work, and I was all ready to open it up, and, you know, and then I was told that is not at all what Brown Bagging It Day is. It is actually for the fabulous local organization Brown Bagging for Calgary Kids. Calgary Kids. I'm not going to drink a 40 for the kids. Even if no bottle drive is that important that I need to down an entire 40-ounce bottle of malt liquor. That's how, or, well, I don't know how to pronounce it. I'm not cool enough. But, yeah, Mayor Farkas has proclaimed today Brown Bagging It Day for Calgary. They omitted kids. Perhaps there wasn't enough room for that four-letter word. I feel like it's kind of important, though. I think a lot of people, well, maybe it's just me, who would misinterpret something like that and think that the mayor thought today was okay for Brown Bagging It. I think any day's okay for Brown Bagging It, quite frankly, but maybe not before work, and definitely not for the kids. So today has been declared Brown Bagging for Calgary Kids Day. A great organization that serves 8,000 kids at 300 schools across the city lunch every single day. So if you can support Brown Bagging for Calgary Kids, well, today would be a great day to do it. You can get in touch with them and volunteer. You can donate. You can help out. Just don't, you know, if you're going to drink a 40, and don't do the Edward 40 hands thing. That never ends well.
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0: puts a smile on anyone's face, even if you're going through something tough. Man, that is the secret. 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
1: Say what you will about the band Nickelback, and people say, oh, their songs sound the same. Well, it is the same band playing those songs. That would make sense, wouldn't it? I always found that interesting, like, Nickelback, you know, they're all... No, that's probably because it's the same guy singing, the same people playing the instruments. Yep, that would explain it. But to write a song that can be different for everyone, interpreted in so many different ways, like the one we're about to enjoy, Never Gonna Be Alone. I don't know if you remember the music video. It's got this this daughter remembering her late father on her wedding day, which made it very emotional for a lot of people. But some people have interpreted this song as being about love, finding that special someone, being with them, but then also grieving, struggling, loss, all those different things. It can be happy to some, it can be sad to others. But if you ask me, I don't think this song by Nickelback sounds like any of their other songs.
2: It's

0: AJ McLean, that's a great song by the Backstreet Boys, made even better with that yelling, quasi-yodeling thing that AJ McLean does there. That was his time to shine, and he nailed it. You never know when your opportunity's going to come, kids, but when you get it, you know, you better take advantage. Of course, everyone knows the AJ in AJ McLean stands for Anxious Jazz Hands? Is that? That's not correct? Ah, authentic jorts. Authentic jorts. I made some over the weekend. You pull the pockets out before you cut, by the way. Everyone knows that. No one needs, because then you get a little bit of pocket cleavage dangling below. That's not correct, though. Authentic jorts. I know what it is. Anti-job. Welcome to Monday, even though it's already been Monday for quite a while. I'm being told the AJ and AJ McLean stands for Alexander James, which is that's disappointing, actually. I was hoping that it was absolutely jorts or whatever I said. So anything to do with jorts, I think the J should stand for that.
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1: Did you know that Jan Arden used to own a restaurant in Calgary? Do you remember the Arden Diner on 17th Ave? Maybe you even went there. It was located at 1112 17th Avenue. That's where one of the fabulous Golden Bell Vietnamese restaurant locations is. The 17th Avenue location is there. If you see the Golden Bell, that used to be the restaurant of our Belle of the Ball, Jan Arden. Yes, the Arden Diner opened in 1999, sadly closing its doors in 2005. The Arden Diner hasn't been a thing in Calgary in over 20 years? That's wild. I don't know if you know anything about the Arden Diner, and it's a bit weird. A lot can change in 20 years. You know, Jan Arden, of course, is vegan now. But at the time, the Arden Diner, I don't think, had a vegan thing. There wasn't a chickpea or a garbanzo bean to be found in the whole place. They had home-style mac and cheese, bison burgers, of course, the Big Blue Arden Burger, which was their signature menu item, which featured Alberta barbecue beef patties and ahi tuna. Not just one kind of animal, but two. Yes, the Arden Diner. Gone, but not forgotten.

0: life.
1: Why do I want to do a Borat impression when I hear that song? It's my wife. Is that just me? I feel like the amount of people who did Borat impressions buried the fact that that is one of the greatest characters of all time. Sacha Baron Cohen is a comedic genius. The Ali G Show, and of course the Borat movie, all of that. You know, I think the impressions might have annoyed people. People saying, my wife, not, it's my life. I don't know. I feel like the Borat impression might make a comeback. I don't know. I think I'm going to try to make it a thing. Maybe just try it today. See what happens. My wife. Or don't.
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0: Do you remember what terrible movie that song was from? I'll give you a hint. The name of that song, Heaven, is in the movie's title. Do you remember the steaming pile of garbage, A Night in Heaven, starring one Christopher Atkins and Leslie Ann Warren? Me neither. Written by Joan Tewksbury. I don't know if she was related to Mark or is, but I'll tell you what. It was a terrible movie about this not smart jock at school, and then this girl who was really smart who got fired from NASA, and then I guess the two of them. Anyways, we've already spent way too much time talking about that horrible movie. But the soundtrack featured that song at the time of its release. No one cared, because the movie, of course, terrible. But then Bryan Adams put that song out on Reckless, and everyone loved it. Do not, whatever you do, do not look up A Night in Heaven. They don't need the hits. And do not watch that film. You will never get that hour and a half or so back. Not good. It's a night in somewhere other than heaven, if you know what I mean.
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1: Do you know the watering schedule for your residence? If you, in fact, have a lawn worth watering, mine is just dirt. There's no point. I don't even... Why waste your time watering a bunch of weeds? They seem to be doing just fine. But if you actually have grass and know how to take care of your yard, perhaps you know the city's watering schedule. I don't know what the deal is. You used to be able to just water whenever you wanted. Now we've got all these rules and restrictions and all these things going on. It's almost like... do we have Poly B? I keep hearing about Poly B. Did someone leave a big spool of Poly B out in the sun and decide to, that was what we were going to use to pipe our entire water system in the city? I have no idea. But apparently we've got all these rules, and I loved it. You're not even, no one is supposed to water at all on Mondays, and I saw so many people with their sprinklers out. There's just people who either don't know, or more likely don't care, and don't like to be told what to do. And I ain't no snitch, all right? I ain't no rat. I don't even know the number for 311. I wouldn't even know how to dial it if I had the chance. But I do think it's interesting that there are people just brazen about breaking the rules. I don't know what the penalty is. I mean, it would be amazing if they just shut these people's water off. That would be awesome. I think that would be hilarious. I know how to do it, too. I work construction. There's the little valvey thing, and you unscrew it, and you put this little thing down there, and you twist it perpendicular to the home. Boom. No more water for you. I think that would be hilarious, but, you know, then people would be more upset. It's a whole thing, but I do love it. Even-numbered addresses, which, by the way, I do love that the city needs to emphasize which numbers are even. If you've seen the thing ending in 0, 2, 4, 6, or 8. I love it. It's so funny. Or odd numbers, 13579. Okay. So if your address ends in even numbers, you get Tuesday, Thursday, and Saturday. Odd numbers, you get Wednesday, Friday, and Sunday. And no one is supposed to water on Monday, even though so many people do and have and will continue to. So luckily, I don't know how to report someone to 311. I don't even know what that is. But if you're one of those people that loves ratting out your neighbors, which I think is hilarious, I think you should do it because it's hilarious. And I just wish I knew, does 311 end in an odd number or an even number? I can never remember.
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1: Every time I say something, earlier I said, I'll be your baby tonight.
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1: It's the name of the song, and you're like,
2: I know.
1: Oh, gross.
2: I have the giggles. I'm sorry. I can't help it.
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1: Is this a song about canning? Pump up the jam? Is that something you do when canning something? I know you're supposed to do something to like air seal it, but you don't pump up the jam. You try to take the air out of the jam, don't you? And why do they call it canning when it's in jars? Wouldn't they call it jarring? Or is it just too jarring to hear it called that? This is Technotronic. And if you've got an old jar of jam in your basement, now's the time to go down there, take it out, and throw it in the garbage. You're never going to eat it. Why?

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1: We've got a road closure in the southeast. International Avenue has been shut down between 68th Street and Stony Trail at least eastbound. But it sounds like westbound traffic may also be routed or away from that area. Not sure exactly what's going on. It's near Elliston Park by the dump. Or landfill. Anyways, I'm trying to landmark it for you here, but... Yeah, never good when they need to close a road. So, two-vehicle crash, International Avenue, 17th Ave Southeast, closed between 68th Street and Stony Trail. Watch out for that. Hopefully everyone's okay. We've also got another crash on 17th Ave, Blackfoot Trail in the southeast near the Blackfoot Diner at 19th Street. And it's slowing both directions, eastbound Blackfoot and westbound 17th. Both backed up as you approach that crash. Watch out for that. We've got another one on eastbound Glenmore just before Blackfoot. That's backed up past McLeod. So, yeah, lots of problems. And northbound Deerfoot as well. Just past the Cathro Bridge before Pagan. We've got a crash backing things up in that part of the city also. Yeah. So, yeah, never like when a road is closed. Again, hopefully everyone's okay. $1.49 day is back this Tuesday, which is tomorrow, only at Save On Foods. 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
1: Congratulations to all the people who participated in the Calgary Marathon over the weekend. 20,000 participants, 1,600 volunteers, and so many angry drivers that had no idea it was happening, which I think is the best part of the whole thing. Coming up to a roadblock, and why isn't this road open? There's a marathon. Oh, what? Why can't I get through? People are running? Go around. I don't know why I think that stuff's so funny, but it is. Congratulations to all the people who did it in weighted vests or with water bottle backpacks. Kids, families, people young and old and in shape and out of shape, good knees, bad knees, cartilage, no cartilage, MCLs, ACLs, BCLs, you know, ligaments, anything, whatever you do or don't have, if you participated, good on you. That is great stuff. But I did find it weird. A lot of people wearing their Calgary Marathon shirts the day of or day after. Like, shouldn't you wash that thing first? I get it. You're proud and it's a great accomplishment. It's really cool, but, you know, I couldn't smell these people, but, you know, or at least, like, rub a dryer sheet on yourself or something.
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0: Who would have thought that Eminem and Rihanna would sound so good together? But they do. It's a match made in a recording studio. I bet it was one of those songs. They probably weren't even in the same room. They probably recorded it all separately and, I don't know, some sort of doctor of Dre-ness. Perhaps that was his name, Dr. Dre. Is that who produced that song? Maybe. Put the two together and made it sound like musical magic. I love it. Eminem and Rihanna, they got to get more songs, please. Lovely.
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1: How is it already May 25th? How did that happen? Wasn't it just like, may the 4th be with you? And that was like 3 weeks ago. Where did the time go? Maybe it has something to do with the Mandalorian and Grogu and, I don't know, time, I don't know, the multiverse? I have no clue, but yeah, time is undefeated and it just continues to go. It's just, it won't stop. There, we just lost more time. There it is. There's more time right there, right down the toilet. Terrible. It's almost June, which means it's almost going to be July, which means tomorrow's basically July 11th. Saturday, July 11th. Basically, Alanis Morissette is playing the Saddle Dome tomorrow, July 11th. It's going to go by so quickly.

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1: I've more than once been told that I have a face for radio. 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
1: Yeah, 17th Avenue in the southeast and very far east remains closed between 68th Street and Stony Trail near Applewood Park and the dump or landfill, whatever it's called, Elliston Park. We've got a two-vehicle crash in that area. Hopefully everyone's okay, but yeah, as inconvenient as it is to have to turn around and find a different way around, hopefully everyone involved is okay. So yeah, I mean, you can take 68th up to 16th Avenue. It's actually not terrible. Or 52nd Street, which is down to Pagan, which is quite slow. To avoid that area, as at least eastbound 17th is closed. It looks like both directions, though, being turned around from that area again at 68th Street near the dump and between Stony Trail there. So watch out for that. Landfill. Apparently you're not supposed to call it the dump, but I think it's a funny word. Northbound Deerfoot, we've got a crash just before Pagan. Lots of backup traffic through there with all the construction and everything. Eastbound Glenmore, crash nearby as you approach Blackfoot Trail. And speaking of Blackfoot, a crash as well near the Blackfoot Diner at 19th Street has Blackfoot Trail and 17th Avenue backed up east and westbound at 19th Street there. So heads up for that. 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
2: 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And then I backed onto the sidewalk, and I looked to see. I'm like, oh, he didn't turn around. And then 3 days later, I saw that.
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Yeah, you better believe heaven's got a doorbell camera. They ain't letting me in. I can knock as much as I want. GNR getting us going on the rush hour. Let's keep it going with Kelly Clarkson.

Memories of the Arden Diner on 17th Ave. May it rest in peace. That, of course, is its former owner, Jan Arden. As the rush hour continues, this is Ed Sheeran.

Eagle Eye Cherry. Love that tune as we roll on the Rush Hour with the guy from Nickelback and Josie Scott, whoever that is.

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1: 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And today, we visit a neighborhood I've never heard of. Carrington? 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Anyways, it's a thing. It's got a skate park. It's in the northwest, by the way. It's got a pond. 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All right. 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All right. 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And not at all getting a Brazilian wax. 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And hey, you guys can use that. 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